I'm Delilah, and I'm glad you're here with me tonight. Have you been staring at a computer screen all day? Is the boss getting to you? Or maybe you've been driving the kids all over town and you just need to relax. This is the perfect way to relieve the stress of the workday and get you in the mood for love. 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

0: 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Hi, good evening. Who's this?
1: Hi, Rob.
0: Rob, what can I do for you?
1: Well, it's my son's 9th birthday.
0: What's his name?
1: Nick.
0: What can I do for you and Nick tonight, Dad?
1: Well, I just wanted him to know how much I love him and how much I care for him and how much he's made my life. I mean, just great. I mean, I could not imagine my life without him. His mom and I are divorced, and I know it's been rough on him, but he's been really strong.
0: Do you see him often? Are you still connected to him?
1: Yeah, I see him every weekend on my days off, and I have a girl, too, so one day it's, you know, both of us, and then one day it's just me and him and all guys' day.
0: And how old's your daughter?
1: She is 5 years old.
0: So tell me about your little man, about Nick. What sorts of things is he into? What sorts of things does he love?
1: Oh, he's big in sports, big time. Baseball, football, basketball.
0: And is he big into playing them, big into watching them, or both?
1: All both.
0: Both.
1: Just seems like yesterday he was, you know, he was born. I was holding him, rocking him, feeding him, changing his stinky diapers. And, you know, I would do it all over again in a heartbeat. But, you know, they got to get big. They got to grow up. And I just, you know, I just want to be there for him, tell him I love him, and I'll always be here for him.
0: Good for you, Dad. I will play that. I'm glad. You know, it thrills my heart when I hear fathers, you know, who are divorced, who are still that connected and that in love with and that involved with their children.
1: I could not imagine my life without him. I don't know where I would be.

0: This is Magic 103.1. So, how are ya? No, really. How are you? Are you feeling like you got a lot accomplished today? Or did you kind of have a lazy day? Or maybe you had a day where you wanted to get a lot accomplished, but you just kept hitting roadblocks, spinning your wheels. You know what I hate? I hate it when I have to go take care of some little something, like a tab on a car license plate or whatever, and it ends up taking hours longer than you expected. Or you have to go pick up a part to something, and it should be simple, it should be easy, but instead it gets complicated and traffic's backed up and you miss appointments. I hate it when life doesn't go according to my plan, to my schedule. But you know what I've learned? You gotta be able to roll with the flow. You have got to be able to adjust your heart, adjust your mind, adjust your attitude, and go with it. You gotta be able to live life on life's terms, not expect the world to revolve on your terms. You'll have a whole lot more peace in your heart once you figure that out. We'll be back. You're listening to Delilah.
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0: overnight will be partly cloudy with a low of 51. Tomorrow, expect a mix of sun and clouds with a high of 85. Tomorrow night will bring a clear sky with a low of 60. On Tuesday, there will be a mix of clouds and sun with a chance of a thunderstorm in some areas. It will be humid with a high of 85. With your AccuWeather forecast, I'm meteorologist Jason Catarina.
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0: 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Hi, thank you for calling the Delilah Show. Who is this?
1: Hi, this is David.
0: Hi, David. What can I do for you?
1: My fiance, we're getting married July 4th.
0: Congratulations.
1: Thank you.
0: So you really are celebrating a little summer of love.
1: I am. You know, she's the best woman I've ever met in my entire life. And I'm 50 years old now, and first time I'm getting married.
0: Really?
1: You know, when I
0: How old is your fiance?
1: She's 40.
0: So what inspired you after a bachelor for half a century to go, I think I'd like to tie the knot?
1: Oh, she's just incredible, Delilah. She's just wonderful. I love her with the very center of my being and with my very soul. And
0: is that her fussing around in the background?
1: Yes, it is. Yeah, she goes, is that really Delilah?
2: That is not.
1: I'm gonna put her on. Say okay.
2: I love you, Delilah.
0: It really is me.
2: It is you.
0: So you can teach an old dog new tricks.
2: I know, huh? Is that crazy? It's so cool, though.
0: So, are you a package deal? Is he marrying a family?
2: Well, I have grown children. I have two grandchildren that are a month and a month and a half old. My new grandma. So yeah, it's a package deal.
0: So you've got a lot of love, a lot of joy to celebrate the summer.
2: Yes, ma'am, we do.
0: You give him a big hug and kiss. Have a beautiful wedding, and I will play a song for you.
2: Thank you so much.
0: Thank you. God bless you.
2: You too. Baby.

0: The North Country's best mix, Magic 103.1. A minute ago, I was talking about rolling with the flow, going along and not losing your cool or losing your temper when things don't go as you planned. That doesn't mean you should tolerate abuse. That doesn't mean you should tolerate injustice. It doesn't mean you should sit by quietly, silently, while somebody is being picked on or bullied or there is unfairness in the world. It doesn't mean you shouldn't speak out when you see things that are wrong, grossly wrong. It does mean that sometimes things do not go as you planned, and you have to be able to adapt. You have to be able to take a deep breath and say, okay, wow, that's a huge obstacle in my course that I never expected, and then figure out a way around it. I know a young lady, she's half my age. I knew her mother growing up. And for whatever reason, this young lady is so high strung that she gets totally freaked out when things don't go the way she'd planned. She loses her serenity, her peace of mind when her children don't behave the way she thinks they should, when something breaks down in her house or in her car, or when people at her work behave poorly. She gets so stressed out and it steals every ounce of her energy. And I guarantee you this, if she does not find some peace in her heart, even though she's half my age, I will live twice as long as she's going to, because she is going to absolutely destroy her health with all the fussing and the worrying that she does. Worrying will cut your life expectancy in half. You think smoking is bad for you or drugs are bad for you? Worrying, fussing, stressing is equally deadly, so stop it. Find some peace of mind. Sit back, relax, and enjoy. You're listening to Delilah.
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0: 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Hi, you've called the Delilah Show. Who is this?
1: This is Fran.
0: Hi, Fran. What can I do for you?
1: Well, I have a little bit of a dilemma, quandary. I don't know what you want to call it. I'll let you decide what word fits best. I was recently in the hospital, and I had a roommate, and I came home to find out that her and my boyfriend were sleeping together.
0: Whoa. You were in the hospital for what?
1: I had a stroke.
0: And so while you were in the hospital recovering from a stroke, your roommate and your boyfriend were making time.
1: Yeah. So now I have no boyfriend, no roommate. So what kind of song fits that?
0: One that says, "Hit the road, Jack, don't you come back no more." That's a double heartache, because it's one thing to be betrayed by your boyfriend, by your love. It's another thing to be betrayed by a friend.
1: Mm-hmm.
0: But when you're betrayed by both simultaneously,

0: Ow!
1: Well, the funny part about it was I questioned both of them. They both lied to my face.
0: And how are you recuperating?
1: It hurts. But you know what? It's getting better, and it's easier every day.

If you've joined us for the first time, welcome. We get together to share stories. We get together to share our hearts and our hope. Thank you, thank you, thank you for letting me be a little part of your night. We try to make this a safe place for you to come and just feel well.

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I'm Delilah on the North Country's Best Mix, Magic 103.1.

0: 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Hi, Becky. What can I do for you?
1: I'm calling because my parents, they were together for 19 years, and we went through one hell of a year. My mom decided to leave us, and I'm helping my dad raise my younger sister. I have twin girls, and we're just trying to be, a support to my dad. And it's really hard because you were saying how forgiveness is really important. It's just so hard for us to forgive her because she wants to come back to us. And it just seems
0: okay,
1: really,
0: but
1: really hard.
0: What are your options when it comes to forgiveness?
1: Oh, there's not much, I guess.
0: No, you have two options. You can either forgive her and let go of the anger and the resentment, or you can hold on to that and be unforgiving. But understand that forgiveness does not mean that you allow her to come back into the situation.
1: Right.
0: Forgiveness means you let go of your bitterness and your hurt and your rage.
1: Yeah.
0: But if she's not a healthy person, if she's not making healthy choices, then bringing her back into that environment may not be what's best for you kids. If she chose to leave and she went off and made bad choices, then by all means, I would suggest you forgive her, because to stay embittered will only hurt you.
1: All right, well, I just want to maybe, play a song for my dad. I know he'd really appreciate it.
0: I will, and I'll play one for you.
1: Thank you.

0: 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Are you a gardener? Do you like growing vegetables, growing seeds, growing flowers? If you ever plant seeds, they have little bits of information on the back of the package. They tell you where to plant, when to plant, how the plants have to be in the ground by May or April or sometimes even early June. But usually if they go in the ground any later than mid-June, you're not really going to have a harvest. Well, I am a daredevil. I am playing roulette. I am planting seeds even though it's out of time. Even though I should have done it 3 weeks ago. I'm gambling big, gonna see if the pumpkins are gonna still come shining through, gonna see if I'm gonna have any acorn squash, or if it's just too late. Your corn is supposed to be knee-high by the 4th of July. I'll be lucky to get the seeds in the ground at this rate by the 4th of July. Actually, I planted 10 rows of corn, and only 5 of them germinated and came up, so I gotta replant the others. I'm going to be planting seeds of hope and joy in your heart here on the radio all night long. You're listening to Delilah.
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10: weather. Overnight will be partly cloudy with a low of 51. Tomorrow, expect a mix of sun and clouds with a high of 85. Tomorrow night will bring a clear sky with a low of 60. On Tuesday, there will be a mix of clouds and sun with a chance of a thunderstorm in some areas. It will be humid with a high of 85. With your AccuWeather forecast, I'm meteorologist Jason Catarina.
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0: 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Hi, good evening, Robert. Welcome to the Delilah Show. How are you tonight?
1: Okay.
0: Just okay?
1: How are you doing?
0: I'm wonderful.
1: I listen to your show all the time.
0: Thank you, sir. So who are you thinking of tonight? Who's on your heart?
1: Agnes.
0: So Agnes is on your heart. Is she in your arms?
1: No, she's not in my arms, but I wish she was.
0: So you're missing her?
1: Yeah.
0: Is this Agnes a buddy friend? Agnes, somebody you're romantically inclined towards? Where does Agnes stand on that love meter?
1: We're just buddies right now.
0: Mm-hmm.
1: I think it's growing stronger as we correspond with each other, because I'm corresponding with her.
0: So you're taking it slow, you're getting to know each other, but you're thinking about her all the time.
1: Right.

0: 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Inspiring you on a summer night. Are you inspired? Are you a poet, a musician, an artist, a dancer? What inspires you? Do you love to draw or paint? You know what inspires me? Seeing other people's artwork. When I go to art shows, when I go to art galleries, when I even go to little flea markets where people have their artwork displayed, it so makes me want to come home and paint or draw or sketch or do clay or something. Unfortunately, I'm usually doing dishes. Yeah. Because with as many kids as I have, that's pretty much all I do is laundry and dishes. If you are an inspired artist, I hope this show brings out the creativity in you. You're listening to Delilah.
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5: Be humid with a high of 85. With your AccuWeather forecast, I'm meteorologist Jason Caterina.
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0: 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Who's this?
1: Hi, this is Tara. I'm a long-time listener, long-time caller, non-connecting.
0: Well, I'm glad you made it through and connected tonight.
1: It's been a long time since I actually got connected to you, so...
0: Now that you're here, my dear, what can I do for you?
1: Well, I was hoping you can play a song for my husband who's finally coming home from Mexico after a year and a half of being away from home.
0: And what was he doing in Mexico?
1: He's trying to become legal.
0: Ah!
1: He finally got his paper saying that he can come home.
0: And what's his name?
1: His name's Miguel Romero.
0: And so you've been separated for a long time. How long were you married before he got deported?
1: He didn't get deported. I actually started the paperwork the right way. We've been married for about 7 years now. We've been in the process for 5.
0: You've been very patient.
1: Yes, I have.
0: Good for you.

It's time to turn the lights down low. It's time to turn the music up. We are here to talk with you, to listen to you, and to share heart to heart. If you have found us for the very first time, welcome aboard.

0: Magic 103.1. Hi, good evening. Who is this?
1: Hi, this is Danielle.
0: Hi, Danielle. Who are you thinking about?
1: I am thinking about my mother.
0: What's Mama's name?
1: Her name is Peggy.
0: And what do you want to tell me about Mom?
1: Well, I am getting married in a few weeks, and my mother is my best friend, and fortunately, there is no mother-daughter dance. So I just kind of want to make her feel special and just kind of have a song dedicated to her.
0: So why don't you go ahead and invent a mother-daughter dance? Seriously, I have a lot of my listeners call and say, what song could I have played to dance with my mother?
1: Well, I would love for you to kind of have one for us.
0: I will play a wonderful one for you, but, you know, we can break with those old traditions. It no longer just has to be the father-daughter thing.
1: We could. I think I might, too, because she is my best friend.
0: So then I think that would be a wonderful way to honor her.
1: Good, and you just mean so much to us because I just moved back from the Caribbean, and every night just not having her by my side to laugh and just talk about things, she would listen to you and I'd be online listening, and just kind of made us feel like we were right next to each other, just kind of hearing songs.
0: Now, if you're that close with Mama, how are you going to stand being married?
1: I moved back. She's just down the street now. I don't know if my fiance likes it that much, but she's just down the corner.
0: Oh, I can tell now he's marrying a package deal.
1: He is. Yeah, and there's more. My mom raised 5 kids all by herself, so.
0: Yeah, so forget this father-daughter tradition. If your mama raised you, then let me play the perfect song for you too, okay?
1: Well, that would be great.
0: And you have a wonderful dance with Mama.
1: Thank you, Delilah.
0: Thank you, hon.

0: This is Magic 103.1. Did you have a long day today? Are you exhausted? There are two kinds of tired. Well, there's a lot of kinds of tired, but there are two kinds of tired. There's physically tired because you work hard. You stand at a check stand and you check people out for hours on end and your hands ache and your feet ache and your back aches. I couldn't do that. Or you're a crane operator, or you drive heavy equipment, or you drive trucks across the country or across your towns, or you drive your kids and you're in traffic. There is physical exhaustion. And then there's emotional and mental exhaustion when you're weary. When you're stressed, when you're worrying about money, you're worrying about the bills, you're worrying about your kids. You have teenagers or young adults who are making bad choices, who are into drugs or alcohol, and you're worrying, worrying, worrying. Or maybe it's you that's making bad choices and you're addicted to something and you're worrying that you're going to get caught. You're worrying that your wife is going to find out what you're doing. You're worrying. If you're the one making bad choices, stop and get honest right now. Start the process of getting honest and living an authentic life. If you're the one who's a double agent, pretending to be one person at one time and then doing things that you know would crush the hearts of those you love, stop and get honest. I know it's a long process, but you can do it. And if you're the one worrying about that person, stop worrying. It's not going to fix it. It's just going to steal your joy and make you emotionally exhausted. This show is about refreshing. Refreshing your heart, refreshing your soul, finding ways to communicate and to get honest. We'll be back. You're listening to Delilah.
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10: Overnight will be partly cloudy with a low of 51. Tomorrow, expect a mix of sun and clouds with a high of 85. Tomorrow night will bring a clear sky with a low of 60. On Tuesday, there will be a mix of clouds and sun with a chance of a thunderstorm in some areas. It will be humid with a high of 85. With your AccuWeather forecast, I'm meteorologist Jason Catarina.
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0: 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Hi, good evening. Who is this?
1: Starkey.
0: Welcome. This is Delilah. What can I do for you?
1: Awesome. I'm just trying to reach out to somebody tonight.
0: Who is this somebody that's on your heart?
1: My girlfriend. This past weekend, we had a little fight. Actually, a pretty big fight. And
0: what are you fussing at each other for?
1: I guess I picked my friends over her, and I shouldn't have. It was a stupid decision.
0: And the buddies wanted to go hang out and go have fun, and she had plans made.
1: Yeah. She came down to visit me this weekend, and like a fool, I chose my friends over her. We've been together for over 7 years.
0: After she came to see you?
1: Yeah, after she came to see me, I know.
0: Oh, buddy. I gotta give you the Dog of the Day award, honey.
1: Yeah, it's fine.
0: How far did she drive to come see you?
1: Like 3.5 hours.
0: What were you thinking?
1: I don't know. I feel terrible now. She won't even talk to me, so I just wanted to reach out to her. I know she listens to you every night.
0: You need to come up with something better than I need to reach out and play a song for her. You need to be talking about some steps you're going to take to make sure that you never treat a lady like that again.
1: Yeah, sure do.
0: Good luck, honey.

It was great to hear from the folks in Watertown with your request on our toll-free lines tonight. If you've got a special song and you need to dedicate it to a special someone, give us a call at 1-888-6-DELILAH. I'm Delilah on Magic 103.1.

0: 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Every day, the world beats us up. Little things can steal our joy. Little things like a flat tire, which can be a big thing if you're on a freeway, but the little annoyances, bills that crop up that you weren't expecting and you don't have the funds for, arguments with people that you love, people overstepping your boundaries, thinking they can take advantage of you, you overstepping your boundaries. I know a lot of people that will set a boundary with themselves. They'll say, nope, I'm not going to do that again. That's destructive. That's hurtful. That hurt me. That hurt my kids. And bam, the next Friday night, guess what? They're face down in their beer once again, crossed the boundary they had set for themselves, and they're hurting themselves. I'm here to encourage you to be good to you. Every night I come into the studio with the hope and the prayer in my heart that something that I say or something one of my listeners says that we put on the air will spark joy and love, mostly faith, because right now, faith, hope, and love, we need those three. We need those three, faith, hope, and love. But the greatest of these is love. And that's what I want you to take away from this show. So much love. You're listening to Delilah.
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8: Weather. Overnight will be partly cloudy with a low of 51. Tomorrow, expect a mix of sun and clouds with a high of 85. Tomorrow night will bring a clear sky with a low of 60. On Tuesday, there will be a mix of clouds and sun with a chance of a thunderstorm in some areas. It'll be humid with a high of 85. With your AccuWeather forecast, I'm meteorologist Jason Catarina.
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0: Magic 103.1. Lily, hi. Thank you for calling The Delilah Show. I understand you're celebrating tonight. What are you celebrating?
1: I'm celebrating my husband's 57th birthday.
0: Happy birthday to your hubby. What's his name?
1: Gary.
0: And what do you want to tell him on this birthday?
1: I love you and happy birthday, and you are really, really special.
0: How many years have you been married?
1: 15.
0: And if you were to pick out one quality that you love the most and cherish the most in your husband on his birthday, what would it be?
1: He is very, very thoughtful of others. I really, really love that about him. He always thinks of everybody else before himself.
0: So a considerate heart.
1: Yep, he is.
0: All right, I will play a song for you. You have a great night.
1: Thank you, Delilah.

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0: Magic 103.1. Hi, good evening. Who's this?
1: Good evening. This is Lady Irma.
0: Lady Irma?
1: Yes.
0: Now, how have you earned the title Lady Irma?
1: Well, some use it as a title, but I use it as a name. I am the president and founder of a daycare and kindergarten in West Africa, Liberia.
0: You're kidding me!
1: No, I'm not.
0: So who's running the school while you're here?
1: My husband and my kids are back home, and then we do have voluntary staff. Our own children were educated right there, got their basic education from the Precious Gift International School. And these are college graduates now.
0: Oh, good for them.
1: They volunteer their service, and then we have other volunteers, too, who are there to support the school in my absence.
0: So let's play a song for everybody who has been in that sort of situation. How's that?
1: Oh, that would be beautiful. That would be very wonderful if you played a song. I listen to your program all the time. It's like, that's my station. Everybody comes in here and they're like, what station is that? I've never heard that. You know, music all the time.
0: Well, if you go to our website, you can click onto the little icon for Point Hope. And who knows, maybe you'll see some of your relatives in the pictures of Buttonburum.
1: Okay, well, then I'm going to do that. And I would like to send all of them my love, and to you, too.
0: All right. God bless you, hon.
1: Thank you. You, too.
0: Bye-bye.
1: Bye now.

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Ooh, you missed a spot. Magic 103.1.

0: This is Magic 103.1. Tonight's Delilah's Dilemma calls herself TC. She says, my husband and I have been together for 8 years, married for 3. We have 2 children, 4 and 2. I love my husband, but I'm unhappy with my life. Things have changed. My husband and I have grown apart. We don't say I love you much. We don't kiss. I think part of this problem is an old misunderstanding between him and my family, who don't speak English very well. I've tried many times to explain to him that my parents don't have anything against him, but he doesn't want to be around them, and he does not want them visiting me. This really hurts my feelings. If he really loves me, shouldn't he try to reconcile? And I found out he has been talking and text messaging a woman, texting things like, I miss you. I listened to his phone messages and found her message saying, I love you, I miss you. Does this mean he's cheating on me? I confronted him about this last year when I found out. He denied there's anything going on and promised not to contact her again. A month ago, I found him texting her again. He told me there's nothing between them. Should I believe him? With both my problems, my family and this woman, I feel like I should end this marriage, but I fear my kids' future or losing them altogether because I am not a working mother and I have no money of my own. What should I do? Please advise. Many thanks. Anonymous TC. Anonymous, I will have my words for you coming up next. You're listening to Delilah.
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9: Overnight will be partly cloudy with a low of 51. Tomorrow, expect a mix of sun and clouds with a high of 85. Tomorrow night will bring a clear sky with a low of 60. On Tuesday, there will be a mix of clouds and sun with a chance of a thunderstorm in some areas. It'll be humid with a high of 85. With your AccuWeather forecast, I'm meteorologist Jason Caterina.

Magic 103.1. Tonight's Delilah's Dilemma is from a young woman who's been with her husband for 8 years. They have 2 children. She found him texting and talking to another woman. They don't kiss. They don't say, I love you. And he is trying to keep her away from her family. And she wants to know what to do. TC, what you need to do is get help for you. You need to talk to a counselor. You need to see a doctor. You need to deal with this, because the depression that it's going to cause you, the heartache it's going to cause you, will cause you to lose your mind. You need to be healthy and strong and then make decisions about what you should do about your marriage. You can't control your husband. You can't make him stop texting or seeing the other woman. Do I think he's having an affair? Of course he's having an affair. It may not be a physical affair, but it's definitely an emotional affair. And he's in denial and you're in denial. So get healthy, get strong, take care of you. Find somebody to help you work through your issues. Do not allow somebody to cut you off from your family ever. You need your family around you. Be strong for your kids. And then once you are feeling more secure and standing on your feet and not feeling so weak and vulnerable, then you make a decision as to what is best for your future. But please don't think a man who's texting, I love you, I miss you, to a woman is not having an affair. Because that's clearly foolishness, and he clearly is being extremely dishonest and deceitful. So good luck and God bless you.

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0: The North Country's best mix, Magic 103.1. It is time for me to disappear out of here and take off into the darkness. If I didn't get to your request or to your dedication, I apologize. I will be back tomorrow night. Do me a favor. Take some time out of your busy schedule to slow down and love someone. Good night. 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
3: 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I grew up in Sackett's Harbor and spent some time inside the cage at Victory Cage Fighting Championships. So trust me, I know how to go a few rounds. 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
5: Overnight will be partly cloudy with a low of 51. Tomorrow, expect a mix of sun and clouds with a high of 85. Tomorrow night will bring a clear sky with a low of 60. On Tuesday, there will be a mix of clouds and sun with a chance of a thunderstorm in some areas. It will be humid with a high of 85. With your AccuWeather forecast, I'm meteorologist Jason Caterina.
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1: Hi, good evening. Hey, it's Delilah. Who's on the phone line with me tonight?
2: My name is Daniel. I can't believe I finally got through you. I must be dreaming. I think I'm dreaming.
1: Okay, Daniel, reach down and pinch yourself.
2: Yes, I got to take a deep breath.
1: I love your enthusiasm. How long have you listened to my show, Daniel?
2: For quite a bit. I think for at least, I'm nervous. Please don't pay me no mind, please. This is like a dream come true. You know, just guys like, how do I get to like give like a shout out or say to my girlfriend I love her, or maybe dedicate a song to her? But I think I'm dreaming. I'm still trying to catch my breath. I'm sorry about that.
1: So tell me what is your girlfriend's name?
2: Her name is Denise, and we've been dating for I think eight months. So everything is going good so far. But I just wanted to dedicate a song to her.
1: When you look in her eyes, do you see your future?
2: Yeah.
1: Is that the future that you're looking at?
2: Yes. Yes, I do. Yes. When I look into her eyes, I just look at her. I think she's the one, in other words.
1: Yeah, that's what I'm asking. Like, is she just somebody fun for the summer that you like hanging with? Or is this somebody that has the qualities that you cherish and desire in a life partner?
2: She's like the person that I think that I want to spend the time. She's the person that I want to spend the rest of my life with.

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5: Country weather. Overnight will be partly cloudy with a low of 51. Tomorrow, expect a mix of sun and clouds with a high of 85. Tomorrow night will bring a clear sky with a low of 60. On Tuesday, there will be a mix of clouds and sun with a chance of a thunderstorm in some areas. It'll be humid with a high of 85. With your AccuWeather forecast, I'm meteorologist Jason Catarina.
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5: 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With your AccuWeather forecast, I'm meteorologist Jason Catarino.
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0: 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Why is it every time I hear this song, I just think about Bruce Willis blowing up asteroids? 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

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Delilah's coming in tonight. She's got love songs. She's got her dedications and her stories of hope. It's always uplifting. Delilah, tonight on Magic 103.1.

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5: Overnight will be partly cloudy with a low of 51. Tomorrow, expect a mix of sun and clouds with a high of 85. Tomorrow night will bring a clear sky with a low of 60. On Tuesday, there will be a mix of clouds and sun with a chance of a thunderstorm in some areas. It will be humid with a high of 85. With your AccuWeather forecast, I'm meteorologist Jason Catarino.
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4: Sun. Some areas will be humid with a high of 85. With your AccuWeather forecast, I'm meteorologist Jason Caterina.
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We got the Queen of Love, Delilah. Yeah, you know her. She's got her great love songs and stories and dedications. Always get these great people calling in. She will be here tonight from 7 to midnight on Magic 103.1.

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6: Country weather. Overnight will be partly cloudy with a low of 51. Tomorrow, expect a mix of sun and clouds with a high of 85. Tomorrow night will bring a clear sky with a low of 60. On Tuesday, there will be a mix of clouds and sun with a chance of a thunderstorm in some areas. It'll be humid with a high of 85. With your AccuWeather forecast, I'm meteorologist Jason Catarino.
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0: 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The no repeat work week is costing us a fortune. 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
2: Today will be sunny to partly cloudy with a high of 85. Tonight, expect a moonlit sky with a low of 60. Tomorrow, there will be times of clouds and sun with a chance of a thunderstorm in some areas. It will be humid with a high of 85. With your AccuWeather forecast, I'm meteorologist Joe Lundberg.
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Well, before she was a judge on American Idol, she was also a dance coach, but she had a recording career. Here's the first hit that Paula Abdul had.

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Have you gotten the Amazon Echo? I got one. I love it because I can control the lights in the house, but I can also tell Alexa to play Magic 103.1. All you have to do is just tell her to do that, and she will. 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

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This is Magic 103.1. Thank you so much for listening. My name is Ken Martin, helping you get through the day with long, nonstop blocks of Magic music. Yeah, we're in the middle of one right now.

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7: Country weather. Today will be sunny to partly cloudy with a high of 85. Tonight, expect a moonlit sky with a low of 60. Tomorrow, there will be times of clouds and sun with a chance of a thunderstorm in some areas. It will be humid with a high of 85. With your AccuWeather forecast, I'm meteorologist Joe Lundberg.
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1: Thanks for joining me today on the John Tesh Radio Show, Intelligence for Your Life. And here's a conversation starter for you. Here are officially the rudest things you can do in an elevator. Comes from Diane Gotsman, a national etiquette expert and founder of the Protocol School of Texas. Rule number one is simple. Remember, it's a public space. That means people can see and hear you. Next, don't let the door close on somebody, especially if they're elderly or using a stroller. But also, don't hold it forever while your friend's still halfway down the hall. Step out and catch the next one. Rule number three, no intense chats or speakerphone conversations. Boy, I see this all the time. Nobody wants to hear your drama between floors 1 and 10. Also, face forward. It's not a horror movie. Don't stare at people. And if it's bad, I love that one. If it's packed, our expert says, you got to wait for the next elevator. You will survive the 20-second delay. And finally, if you're stuck in the back and need to get off, say, excuse me, do not lay your hands on people. Do not push people aside.
2: Intelligence for your life.
1: And coming up from my health and wellness files, your mood reset could be just one park bench away. I'll have this for you next.
3: ABC News, I'm Wayne Cabot. The U.S. says there's a deal to suspend the attacks across the Mideast and for Iran to allow safe ships to pass safely through the Strait of Hormuz. We've not heard yet from Iran about that. Tragedy hit the western wildfires this weekend when flames trapped three firefighters on the Utah-Colorado border, killing them when two fires converged.
4: Over the weekend, at one point, there was 12 wildfires that were burning at the same time. Utah has been able to get their hands on some of them, so those numbers are going down. But you're also looking at one wildfire that bled into Colorado.

0: And then that one turned deadly. So it is just wildfire after fire sparking across the West.
1: ABC's Melissa Adan in Utah. In the East,
2: we're in for some brutally, brutally hot weather.
1: Triple digits, says New York Governor Kathy Hochul. The summer suffering hits the Midwest and South first. This is ABC News.
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1: You know, I was wondering, you know, if you could keep on, because the force, it's got a lot of power, and

0: Welcome back to Intelligence for Your Life. John Tesh with you. And does city living have your brain feeling fried? A quick fix may be as close as the nearest park bench, and we'll prove it. A new study from King's College London has found that simply being near trees out under the open sky and listening to bird song, even for a few minutes, can give your mental health a huge lift. Using an app called Urban Mind, researchers tracked hundreds of people for a week, periodically asking how they felt in the moment and where they were. The result, when participants were surrounded by nature, especially greenery and bird song, birds, their mood improved and the benefits lasted for hours. And the effect was even stronger for people who were having mental health struggles. So nature helped the most stressed out people the most. The experts say this proves short-term exposure to nature has real measurable benefits. And they suggest that to improve the mental health of people in big cities, local governments should invest in green spaces where people can quickly reconnect with nature. Because just a few minutes of sky gazing and bird song is truly powerful.
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8: Today will be sunny to partly cloudy with a high of 85. Tonight, expect a moonlit sky with a low of 60. Tomorrow, there will be times of clouds and sun with a chance of a thunderstorm in some areas. It will be humid with a high of 85. With your AccuWeather forecast, I'm meteorologist Joe Lundberg.
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Thank you for listening to Magic 103.1, the North Country's best mix. Is 60 degrees at 528. All right, my friends, if you're struggling to fall asleep these days or stay asleep, I have some quick fixes that might help. First, get a red nightlight. Red is the wavelength that's the least likely to mess with your body's melatonin production. And melatonin, you know, it's the hormone that helps you drift off naturally. And then regulate the humidity in your bedroom. Research shows that 50% humidity will help maximize the release of melatonin. So if you're in a dry climate, get a humidifier. If it's swampy, get a dehumidifier. Then let's talk bedroom temperature. The sweet spot for your bedroom is between 60 and 67 degrees. It's cold, right? This comes from the Sleep Institute. If your bedroom is freezing in winter and a sauna in summer, paint the walls with radiant barrier paint. That will help. That's the stuff used in spaceships to insulate them and regulate the temperature year-round. That's a great tip. And then get a pink noise machine. It's like white noise, but softer and a perfectly consistent frequency. It's been shown to slow and regulate brain waves, which is what we need for super restful sleep. In fact, listen, 75% of people exposed to pink noise sleep more soundly. Magic 103.1.

0: From Carthage to Watertown, the North Country's best mix is Magic 103.1. It's 60 degrees at 536.
1: Gib, I think we can all agree that the self-checkout is one of your...
2: I will die on this hill. I hate self-checkout. For every reason that you can think of.
1: Because you think you should get paid for it, right?
2: I think if you're going to have me do a job, make me fill out a W-2 and give me the employee discount.
1: A lot of people report that they're afraid they're going to be put in jail if they forget to scan something.
2: Sure.
1: Customers miss having the human interaction. A lot of stores are now pulling them down, saying that they're losing double. It's double the amount of theft with these things.
2: Of course. Of course it is. Look, some of it's intentional. Some of it is you get away with what you can get away with. That's how society is. I'm not stealing from the self-checkout. I don't like the self-checkout, but I'm not stealing from it. But then there's the inadvertent stuff. It's you put in the code for the regular limes, but you actually put in organic key limes that are, you know, twice as much money. And every time you do that, and you didn't do it on purpose. And the store starts to lose money. So stuff like that keeps happening. And then on top of that, it's never a smooth experience. There's always some kind of problem. And then the person has to come over. They're all mad because they got 9 different checkout places they got to deal with. They put in their code and they're like, all right, there you go. Go ahead. I hate it. I just want to sit in the aisle and have somebody else scan the stuff that you're paying with the margins from the food that I'm buying from the grocery store. And I just want to sit there and read People magazine and find out all the stuff that's going on in the world while I'm waiting for somebody else to do this for me because I'm paying for it. That is what I want. I hate the self-checkout. I will die on this one.
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8: Country weather. Today will be sunny to partly cloudy with a high of 85. Tonight, expect a moonlit sky with a low of 60. Tomorrow, there will be times of clouds and sun with a chance of a thunderstorm in some areas. It will be humid with a high of 85. With your AccuWeather forecast, I'm meteorologist Joe Lundberg.
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0: Magic 103.1, the North Country's best mix. It's 59 degrees at 5:54. Here's an interesting hypothesis from the Journal of Language and Social Psychology. A study published by these folks says saying like doesn't make you an airhead, it makes you considerate. The study shows that people who use filler words like like, and you know, they tend to be more kind and respectful of others. How does this work? It's because when people use those words, they're making sure the person listening is understanding what's being said. They want to share information. And those people are more likely to rephrase things if the person they're speaking to, like, doesn't get it.
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0: minutes. And then there's this. A study published in the journal Preventive Medicine found that the act of digging reduces feelings of depression and anxiety because digging holes, whether it's a virtual one or one in the backyard, requires you to be completely in the moment. 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Thank you for joining us for the John Tesh Radio Program, Intelligence for Your Life. And question for you, what is one of the biggest trending topics on social media right now? It's recession-era recipes. Some creators are taking it even further, throwing it all the way back to the Dark Ages with videos showing how to eat like a medieval peasant. I'm loving this. According to economists, prices for grocery staples like seafood, coffee, wine, nuts, and cheese are all projected to rise this year. So people are looking to past eras of economic hardship to see how people coped. As a result, social media creators are posting their grocery purchases from Dollar Tree. And on TikTok, there's been a 20% surge in posts using the hashtag budget meals.
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0: And coming up, before you toss your teenager the keys to your old car, I'll tell you why the family's hand-me-down car could increase their risk of a fatal crash. I'll explain this next.
2: ABC News, I'm Sherry Preston. Heat and drought conditions fueling western wildfires. Three Colorado firefighters killed at the Utah-Colorado border. Here's ABC's Elizabeth Schulze.
3: Over the weekend, at one point, there was 12 wildfires that were burning at the same time. Utah has been able to get their hands on some of them, so those numbers are going down. But you're also looking at one wildfire that bled into Colorado, and then that one turned deadly. So it is just wildfire after fire sparking across the west.
2: Kentucky Governor Andy Beshear declaring a state of emergency in his state amid torrential downpours and flooding. Extreme heat in the central part of the country today. Those temperatures headed further east this week. Iran again launching drone and missile attacks targeted Bahrain and Kuwait following U.S. airstrikes that Iran said threatened continued peace talks. The first knockout victory match in the World Cup goes to Canada, who defeated South Africa in the final seconds of the game. It's Canada's first trip to the World Cup round of 16 ever. This is ABC News.
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8: Here's what's happening in North Country News. Three people are facing charges after Watertown police stopped them while allegedly carrying guns and drugs and with a baby in the car. Police pulled the car over on State Street after the driver failed to use a turn signal. They allege a search turned up a semi-automatic pistol with a serial number scratched off, a high-capacity ammo magazine, cocaine, meth, Suboxone strips, scales, and $300 in cash. The three are from Antwerp. Two are being held with no bail, including the man who had his baby with him. A dual Canadian-American citizen has pleaded guilty to charges connected to a human smuggling conspiracy that led to the deaths of a family in the St. Lawrence River. The man was a boat driver for a smuggling ring, and prosecutors say he routinely snuck people into the U.S. In 2023, he was moving a Romanian family, including two children under three, when the boat capsized in bad weather. He pleaded guilty to conspiracy to commit alien smuggling and smuggling for financial gain and faces 15 years in prison. The West Marine Boating Supply store on Arsenal is closing. Last month, the company announced it was filing for bankruptcy, having accrued more than $400 million in debt. West Marine, which has been around since 1968 and in Watertown since the late 90s, has more than 200 stores across the country, but says they're closing 59 of them. There's no word yet on whether employees will have the option to move to another store. Alcoa is pitching in to help the Messina Recreation Department maintain Alcoa.

0: Park. The Watertown Daily Times reports in an announcement made during Messina Spring Fest, local Alcoa leaders said they plan to invest $20,000 a year for the next 3 years and have volunteers work with the recreation director and his team to help maintain the park. With North Country News, I'm Claire Beverly.
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2: Today will be sunny to partly cloudy with a high of 85. Tonight, expect a moonlit sky with a low of 60. Tomorrow, there will be times of clouds and sun with a chance of a thunderstorm in some areas. It will be humid with a high of 85. With your AccuWeather forecast, I'm meteorologist Joe Lundberg.
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0: The North Country's best mix is on Magic 103.1. It's 59 degrees at 612. So when your teenager starts driving, odds are they'll inherit the family's hand-me-down car, right? But that old jalopy, in some cases, could increase their odds of dying in a crash by nearly one-third. This research came from Nationwide Children's Hospital in Ohio. Now, they looked at fatal crash data from the past 5 years. Here's what they found. Teens made up 12% of fatal crashes, and in one out of three of those crashes, teens were driving cars that were 15 years old or older. And cars that old are 31% more likely to be involved in a fatal crash, no matter who's driving. Even cars that are 6 to 15 years old carry a 19% increased risk of fatal crash. It's because older cars usually don't have modern safety features like backup cameras and automatic emergency braking. But not every family can afford a new car for their teen. So the experts suggest when you buy your next car, look for one with advanced safety features. And if you want to help choosing one, just Google safest cars for teens. You'll find lists from experts like Consumer Reports.
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11: Country. Today will be sunny to partly cloudy with a high of 85. Tonight, expect a moonlit sky with a low of 60. Tomorrow, there will be times of clouds and sun with a chance of a thunderstorm in some areas. It will be humid with a high of 85. With your AccuWeather forecast, I'm meteorologist Joe Lundberg.
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0: station everybody in the office can agree on. The best mix is on Magic 103.1. It's 59 degrees at 627. We've said it before, now there's more data supporting this. The best way to boost our memory, sharpen our focus, and protect our brain as we age is simply exercise. The University of South Australia looked at data from nearly 3,000 studies on more than 250,000 people. Huge study. The result was clear. Whether it's walking, dancing, or even active video games, moving your body will boost your brain. It improves memory, decision-making, and the ability to focus across all age groups. And for people with ADHD, the benefits were even bigger. They showed greater improvements in executive function after physical activity than any other group. Executive function encompasses focus, planning, problem-solving, and managing emotions. And it doesn't take much, by the way. Just 20 minutes a day of moderate activity, like brisk walking, can lead to meaningful improvements in cognition. Exercise works by increasing the size of the hippocampus, the part of the brain responsible for memory and learning, and it can happen in a couple of months. Now, you don't have to be a gym rat either. Activities like Tai Chi and exer games like Pokemon Go can be just as powerful. It's because they challenge your brain and body at the same time. Bottom line, you don't need a PhD or a Peloton to boost your brain power. Just find something you like and make sure you move a little every single day. Local news and weather coming right up on Magic 103.1.
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4: Police stopped them while allegedly carrying guns and drugs and with a baby in the car. Police pulled the car over on State Street after the driver failed to use a turn signal. They allege a search turned up a semi-automatic pistol with a serial number scratched off, a high-capacity ammo magazine, cocaine, meth, Suboxone strips, scales, and $300 in cash. The three are from Antwerp. Two are being held with no bail, including the man who had his baby with him. A dual Canadian-American citizen has pleaded guilty to charges connected to a human smuggling conspiracy that led to the deaths of a family in the St. Lawrence River. The man was a boat driver for a smuggling ring, and prosecutors say he routinely snuck people into the U.S. In 2023, he was moving a Romanian family, including two children under three, when the boat capsized in bad weather. He pleaded guilty to conspiracy to commit alien smuggling and smuggling for financial gain and faces 15 years in prison. The West Marine Boating Supply store on Arsenal is closing. Last month, the company announced it was filing for bankruptcy, having accrued more than $400 million in debt. West Marine, which has been around since 1968 and in Watertown since the late 90s, has more than 200 stores across the country, but says they're closing 59 of them. There's no word yet on whether employees will have the option to move to another store. Alcoa is pitching in to help the Messina Recreation Department maintain Alcoa Park. The Watertown Daily Times reports in an announcement made during Messina Spring Fest, local Alcoa leaders said they plan to invest $20,000 a year for the next 3 years and have volunteers work with the recreation director and his team to help maintain the park. With North Country News, I'm Claire Beverly. North Country
5: Weather. Today will be sunny to partly cloudy with a high of 85. Tonight, expect a moonlit sky with a low of 60. Tomorrow, there will be times of clouds and sun with a chance of a thunderstorm in some areas. It will be humid with a high of 85. With your AccuWeather forecast, I'm meteorologist Joe Lundberg.
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0: 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It's 59 degrees at 6:39.
1: Yeah, I think recently we were talking about the number one word that I don't like, which is when somebody texts me, I'll ask them if they'll do something, and they go, sure.
2: Uh-huh.
1: Because if you read it the wrong way or you're thinking it the wrong way, you're just like, this person hates me, and now I hate them.
3: So, I think you read too much into it, but go ahead.
1: Always. So sure is the number one word you can text somebody to cause anxiety. That's according to the latest Pew Research. Number one, sure.
3: I think, look, this is the rule of thumb that we have sort of adopted on this show. And that is, whatever it is that you're writing, when you're sending somebody a text, a business email, read it in the worst, most sarcastic, passive-aggressive voice you can, because because that's the worst it can be received, right? So know that people who are in a bad mood, and by the way, Key and Peele did a great sketch about this where two guys are getting ready to go out and meet up for drinks, and one of them is saying things casually and kindly, and the other one is interpreting them as passive aggressive barbs. Uh-huh. And when they finally show up at the bar, they're very happy, like it goes away. Anyway, point being, we have a tendency to do that, to read things that we're receiving in the worst possible light as a defense mechanism. And so you should do sure thing, can't wait. I'll get right on top of that. Spend the little bit of extra time it takes to put a few more words in there that change the tone and make it more positive. You're not saving that much time by writing sure instead of I will handle that right away. You're not saving that much time. Yeah. You might as well spend the extra little bit of time to put the extra words in there and risk the clarity of your intention.
1: I usually use on it.
3: On it. Yeah. It's positive. It's proactive. Yeah. Love it.
1: Then I'm never really on it.
3: No. You're still, you're just hanging out by the pool. But you're on it.
1: I'm on it.
4: 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It's free. 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
2: Today will be sunny to partly cloudy with a high of 85. Tonight, expect a moonlit sky with a low of 60. Tomorrow, there will be times of clouds and sun with a chance of a thunderstorm in some areas. It will be humid with a high of 85. With your AccuWeather forecast, I'm meteorologist Joe Lundberg.
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1: Hey, check this out. Have you ever noticed that your workspace feels colder in the afternoon than it does in the morning? It's not because the air conditioner has been running all day. It's because you just ate lunch. According to licensed nutritionist and dietitian Nora Saul, our body directs blood away from our muscles and tissues while we're digesting a meal. That can cool down our skin and extremities, meaning our arms and legs. And if you are physically active right before eating, say taking a brisk walk, for example, the combination of cooling down after exercise and blood being concentrated in your core can make you feel even colder. So even if you didn't need a sweater at your desk in the morning, be sure you have one after lunch.
12: IFYL. The intelligence for your life.
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0: 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It's 59 degrees at 6:49. John Tesh with you, and you know the feeling. Next time you're descending into a stress spiral that continues to get bigger and bigger, try what's called an emotional freedom technique. All you have to do is you rest your elbow on a table and you gently tap your fingers on your temples for 2 minutes. The emotional freedom technique helps people manage their emotions by tapping certain points on their body, similar to the points used during acupuncture. In this case, tapping your temples connects the mind and body, soothing the brain and lowering levels of the stress hormone cortisol by a full 37%. Again, you rest your elbow on a table and gently tap your fingers on your temples for just 2 minutes.
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0: Making you better at everything you do, that's our mission, our purpose in life. It's the John Tesh Radio Show. And if you'd like to get a better night's sleep, we want you to avoid cleaning your house at night. What? Yeah, according to the Journal of Family Psychology, too much activity keeps your brain from reducing the production of the stress hormone cortisol, making it harder to unwind and get to sleep. If you have to do chores at night, the researchers say sharing them can ease the negative effects. So get your partner, roommates, or your kids to lend a hand, and you'll be good to go.
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0: Are you thinking of launching a side hustle or a small business to make a little extra cash? In a moment, I'll share a list of small business ideas that Entrepreneur Magazine recommends for a career pivot or just to beef up your savings account.
3: ABC News, I'm Sherry Preston. Floodwaters in Kentucky and Tennessee now blamed for at least 5 deaths. Pastor Jesse Lanehart in Richmond, Kentucky says flooding washed his church completely away.
4: A guy called me and said that, your church is gone, you know, and it was just kind of devastating. But, you know, I thank the Lord that nobody was here.
3: In the West, wildfires are still raging. 3 firefighters killed when they were trapped in the middle of a fire along the Utah-Colorado border. Promises this morning of no more attacks in the Middle East after a violent weekend.
5: For a few days, what we were seeing was Iran hitting a tanker in the Strait of Hormuz, which then would lead the U.S. to retaliate with their strikes. But then over the weekend, Iran launched not just drones, but also missiles towards Bahrain and Kuwait, which of course are home to U.S. military bases.
3: ABC Selena Wang. Wimbledon starts up today. Serena Williams making her comeback in the singles tomorrow. This is ABC News.
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9: Here's what's happening in North Country News. 3 people are facing charges after Watertown police stopped them while allegedly carrying guns and drugs and with a baby in the car. Police pulled the car over on State Street after the driver failed to use a turn signal. They allege a search turned up a semi-automatic pistol with a serial number scratched off, a high-capacity ammo magazine, cocaine, meth, Suboxone strips, scales, and $300 in cash. The 3 are from Antwerp. 2 are being held with no bail, including the man who had his baby with him. A dual Canadian-American citizen has pleaded guilty to charges connected to a human smuggling conspiracy that led to the deaths of a family in the St. Lawrence River. The man was a boat driver for a smuggling ring, and prosecutors say he routinely snuck people into the U.S.

0: In 2023, he was moving a Romanian family, including two children under three, when the boat capsized in bad weather. He pleaded guilty to conspiracy to commit alien smuggling and smuggling for financial gain and faces 15 years in prison. The West Marine Boating Supply Store on Arsenal is closing. Last month, the company announced it was filing for bankruptcy, having accrued more than $400 million in debt. West Marine, which has been around since 1968 and in Watertown since the late 90s, has more than 200 stores across the country, but says they're closing 59 of them. There's no word yet on whether employees will have the option to move to another store. Alcoa is pitching in to help the Messina Recreation Department maintain Alcoa Park. The Watertown Daily Times reports in an announcement made during Messina Spring Fest, local Alcoa leaders said they plan to invest $20,000 a year for the next 3 years and have volunteers work with the recreation director and his team to help maintain the park. With North Country News, I'm Claire Beverly. North Country
1: Weather. Today will be sunny to partly cloudy with a high of 85. Tonight, expect a moonlit sky with a low of 60. Tomorrow, there will be times of clouds and sun with a chance of a thunderstorm in some areas. It will be humid with a high of 85. With your AccuWeather forecast, I'm meteorologist Joe Lundberg.
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0: From Sackett's Harbor to Fort Drum, the North Country's best mix is Magic 103.1. It's 61 degrees at 714. Are you thinking of launching a side hustle or a small business to make a little extra cash? Well, Entrepreneur Magazine just released a list of in-demand businesses with very low overhead. The first is pet care. Pet ownership has jumped significantly over the past three decades, and you could start a side hustle with almost no startup costs. However, you can earn more money if you join an organization like the International Organization of Professional Dog Walkers, Pet Sitters International, and get certified in pet first aid. According to a new study, the average hourly rate for a dog walker is $43. That makes dog walking the highest paid side hustle in 16 states. Another good side hustle is notary work. Becoming a licensed notary doesn't take long or cost much, and people still need notarized documents for real estate and legal forms. And another side hustle idea, tech and appliance repair. There's growing demand for people who can fix laptops, phones, or fridges. 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
10: Today will be sunny to partly cloudy with a high of 85. Tonight, expect a moonlit sky with a low of 60. Tomorrow, there will be times of clouds and sun with a chance of a thunderstorm in some areas. It will be humid with a high of 85. With your AccuWeather forecast, I'm meteorologist Joe Lundberg.

0: Magic 103.1, the North Country's best mix. It's 62 degrees at 726. Here is a very true statement. The power of choice in our life fuels joy. This is according to a study in the Journal of Positive Psychology. Now, the study found that autonomy, which comes from the Greek words for self and govern, is strongly correlated with happiness. And even the small choices we make throughout the day lead to greater life satisfaction, from deciding where to go for coffee to doing a task when you want to do it rather than when you're told to do it. But there's a sweet spot when it comes to choice. You need to find the balance between too little autonomy, which can make you feel powerless, and too much, which can make you feel overwhelmed with decisions. Basically, you want enough so you feel you have control over your life and what you do. That builds self-esteem. But too much, like choosing every single detail for your wedding or a home remodel, it builds anxiety and it can be paralyzing. When this happens, having the power of choice to offload some decisions to somebody else will bring back your joy. So just know, a little bit of choice in your life goes a long way. Local news and weather coming right up on Magic 103.1.
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4: Here's what's happening in North Country News. Three people are facing charges after Watertown police stopped them while allegedly carrying guns and drugs and with a baby in the car. Police pulled the car over on State Street after the driver failed to use a turn signal. They allege a search turned up a semi-automatic pistol with a serial number scratched off, a high-capacity ammo magazine, cocaine, meth, Suboxone strips, scales, and $300 in cash. The three are from Antwerp. Two are being held with no bail, including the man who had his baby with him. A dual Canadian-American citizen has pleaded guilty to charges connected to a human smuggling conspiracy that led to the deaths of a family in the St. Lawrence River. The man was a boat driver for a smuggling ring, and prosecutors say he routinely snuck people into the U.S. In 2023, he was moving a Romanian family, including two children under three, when the boat capsized in bad weather. He pleaded guilty to conspiracy to commit alien smuggling and smuggling for financial gain and faces 15 years in prison. The West Marine Boating Supply Store on Arsenal is closing. Last month, the company announced it was filing for bankruptcy, having accrued more than $400 million in debt. West Marine, which has been around since 1968 and in Watertown since the late 90s, has more than 200 stores across the country, but says they're closing 59 of them. There's no word yet on whether employees will have the option to move to another store. Alcoa is pitching in to help the Messina Recreation Department maintain Alcoa Park. The Watertown Daily Times reports in an announcement made during Messina Spring Fest, local Alcoa leaders said they plan to invest $20,000 a year for the next 3 years and have volunteers work with the recreation director and his team to help maintain the park. With North Country News, I'm Claire Beverly. North Country
5: Weather. Today will be sunny to partly cloudy with a high of 85. Tonight, expect a moonlit sky with a low of 60. Tomorrow, there will be times of clouds and sun with a chance of a thunderstorm in some areas. It will be humid with a high of 85. With your AccuWeather forecast, I'm meteorologist Joe Lundberg.
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0: 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It's 62 degrees at 7:38.
1: I got this thing going on now, Gib, where I feel like I'm catching everything that we do on the radio show.
2: Okay.
1: And now I've caught this. Tip of the tongue syndrome.
2: Oh, yeah.
1: Yeah. I thought I was just losing my mind, but I have tip of the tongue syndrome. You know, there's a word on the tip of your tongue, but you just can't get it.
2: Yes.
1: Well, if you want to fix that, experts say from San Francisco State, they say just sit up straight and see what happens.
2: Oh.
1: They found that going from a slumped or slouched position to a good posture boosted recall and memory up to 87% of people study because it stimulates the brain to produce energizing beta waves when you sit up straight.
2: Okay, look, sit up straight produces beta waves. The scientists have done the research. But one thing that so just remember that, right? That's keep that in your pocket when somebody asks you about it. But if you guys want a rule of thumb for all of the stuff that we have talked about on the show, all of the stories we've reported on, all of the studies, it's this. Act as if. All the time. If you have a big presentation at work, stand like Superman or Supergirl before you walk in. Do the thing. Put your arms on your hips and stand there like you are. You're the hero, and your confidence will be boosted. You will be more authoritative when you walk in to give a presentation. It works. If you are struggling with your performance at work in general, show up early. Put on better clothes than you're wearing today and sit up straight. Your brain will start to react. It's called enclothed cognition or enclothed embodiment.
1: Yep, yep.
2: We report on it all the time in every area. That's the rule of thumb to take away. Yes, sitting up straight, it improves your breath and your mental, it improves your brain, your brain's beta waves. We got it. We know the science behind it. But if you want a thing that you can just hold on to, go through your life acting as if it will improve every aspect of your life.
1: Amen.
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11: Country weather. Today will be sunny to partly cloudy with a high of 85. Tonight, expect a moonlit sky with a low of 60. Tomorrow, there will be times of clouds and sun with a chance of a thunderstorm in some areas. It will be humid with a high of 85. With your AccuWeather forecast, I'm meteorologist Joe Lundberg.
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1: 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All right, my friends, here's a quick way, an easy way to chill out. Just look at water outdoors for 2 minutes. That happens to be enough to activate the parasympathetic nervous system and lower your blood pressure and your heart rate. This comes from psychologist Adam Grant. He says visual cues of water helped our ancestors avoid dehydration. It was also a source of food and relief from heat, so the mere sight of water can be a relief mentally. It's why living near water improves our well-being. It's even more beneficial than living near green spaces. Even looking at water through a window or in artwork can help. Hospital patients recover faster. In a study of people recuperating from heart surgery, those who viewed an open water scene had lower anxiety levels and needed less pain medication than those who looked at abstract art or even a forest scene. Now, more of the North Country's best mix on Magic 103.1.

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0: Songs you know, artists you love. This is Magic 103.1. It's 64 degrees at 752. Here's some dinner party conversation when you're with a bunch of men who are overeating. Why do men overeat? What's the reason for this? Well, experts say when they're in a group or with family and friends, it's their ego that makes them try to out-eat their peers. This is the latest from Cornell University Food and Brand Labs. It's not that they consciously think about eating more than the guy next to them. It's ingrained in us, apparently. The Cornell researchers call this a demonstration of virility and strength, quote-unquote. And in their experiments, when men were eating in front of others, they consumed 30% more food than when they were eating alone. Women, just the opposite. They eat less when they think they're being watched, because women don't want to be perceived as a glutton or out of control like us.
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1: Hundreds of aftershocks in Venezuela after last week's deadly earthquakes. Search teams are still looking for survivors. NBC Universal is heading out on its own. Comcast this morning announcing it is splitting itself into two companies. Comcast will keep the internet and technology side of the business, while NBC Universal will take film and TV studios as well as theme parks. This is ABC News.
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7: Here's what's happening in North Country News. Three people are facing charges after Watertown police stopped them while allegedly carrying guns and drugs and with a baby in the car. Police pulled the car over on State Street after the driver failed to use a turn signal. They allege a search turned up a semi-automatic pistol with a serial number scratched off, a high-capacity ammo magazine, cocaine, meth, Suboxone strips, scales, and $300 in cash. The three are from Antwerp. Two are being held with no bail, including the man who had his baby with him. A dual Canadian-American citizen has pleaded guilty to charges connected to a human smuggling conspiracy that led to the deaths of a family in the St. Lawrence River. The man was a boat driver for a smuggling ring, and prosecutors say he routinely snuck people into the U.S. In 2023, he was moving a Romanian family, including two children under three, when the boat capsized in bad weather. He pleaded guilty to conspiracy to commit alien smuggling and smuggling for financial gain and faces 15 years in prison. The West Marine Boating Supply Store on Arsenal is closing. Last month, the company announced it was filing for bankruptcy, having accrued more than $400 million in debt. West Marine, which has been around since 1968 and in Watertown since the late 90s, has more than 200 stores across the country, but says they're closing 59 of them. There's no word yet on whether employees will have the option to move to another store. Alcoa is pitching in to help the Messina Recreation Department maintain Alcoa Park. The Watertown Daily Times reports in an announcement made during Messina Spring Fest, local Alcoa leaders said they plan to invest $20,000 a year for the next 3 years and have volunteers work with the recreation director and his team to help maintain the park. With North Country News, I'm Claire Beverly.
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6: Today will be sunny to partly cloudy with a high of 85. Tonight, expect a moonlit sky with a low of 60. Tomorrow, there will be times of clouds and sun with a chance of a thunderstorm in some areas. It will be humid with a high of 85. With your AccuWeather forecast, I'm meteorologist Joe Lundberg.
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0: 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It's 66 degrees at 8:11. All right, this just in, we are finding out just how vital it is to stay hydrated. The National Institutes of Health has now discovered that being dehydrated makes us age faster, raises our risk for chronic disease, and increases the likelihood we'll die early. And I do not drink enough water. For the study, researchers analyzed data from more than 11,000 middle-aged adults over a 25-year span. The study focused mainly on sodium levels because sodium increases in a person's blood as they become dehydrated. The result, study participants with high sodium blood levels, they were 50% more likely to show signs of accelerated aging, meaning their blood pressure, cholesterol, and blood sugar readings were higher than what you'd expect for their biological age. People with higher sodium levels also were 64% more likely to develop stroke, heart arrhythmia, or peripheral artery disease. They also had a higher risk of chronic lung disease, diabetes, and dementia. And overall, they were about 20% more likely to die prematurely. Staying hydrated is also proven to help reduce joint pain, maintain normal body temperature, and reduce the risk for kidney stones and even kidney failure. And how will you know when you're hydrated? Your pee will be the color of lemonade and no darker.
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10: Weather. Today will be sunny to partly cloudy with a high of 85. Tonight, expect a moonlit sky with a low of 60. Tomorrow, there will be times of clouds and sun with a chance of a thunderstorm in some areas. It will be humid with a high of 85. With your AccuWeather forecast, I'm meteorologist Joe Lundberg.
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From Carthage to Watertown, the North Country's best mix is Magic 103.1. It's 68 degrees at 823. So we're now hearing that the key to happiness may be to ditch your bucket list and instead have a reverse bucket list. I will explain. This comes from Harvard Business School professor Arthur Brooks. He says bucket lists are filled with wants and dreams, and when we get what we want or achieve our dreams, it feels good for a while until we want something else. That can leave us feeling like we're never satisfied. Instead, he says we need to be more satisfied with what we already have. If we can do that, then Professor Brooks says we'll feel more satisfaction in our day-to-day lives. So he says start your reverse bucket list by making a list of your accomplishments, a happy family, a roof over your head, a job you enjoy, experiences you've had. You'll feel more gratitude and satisfaction than if you're always thinking about what you're lacking. Another way to want less is to give more. Giving is a proven way to boost mental and physical health because it takes you from thinking about yourself to thinking outside yourself. And you can give time, money, or just energy. A reverse bucket list also gives us a sense of progress. We see how far we've come, which can boost self-esteem and motivation. There you go. That's your reverse bucket list. The North Country's best mix is on Magic 103.1.

0: Magic 103.1, the North Country's best mix. It's 68 degrees at 8:35. So at this wedding recently, Gib, we had so many friends here, and and Greg Evigan, who's a good friend, who was from My Two Dads.
1: Oh, right? Yeah.
0: BJ and the Bear. And he's
1: fantastic.
0: And he was with your mom, my wife, when I met her.
1: Yes, I love you.
0: Yeah, 36 years ago. So anyway, he's a good friend, and he was a good musician. And he was talking to me about this app that's out there, Suno, which you could just like put down a couple of notes and it turns it into like a hit song. And I'm thinking, Greg, don't do this. You have the talent. Please don't do it. He goes, no, it just can't. And anyway, so a lot of people are doing this now. They're using AI to make music. So because of that, Spotify is now rolling out, quote, verified by Spotify badges for songs.
1: Good.
0: Which helps listeners discern between authentic human artists and AI generated ones.
1: I think there is something about hearing the pain of an artist and what it takes to give birth to the art, and also the emotion that they have to connect to make something that resonates with the human soul, that is more than just the technical creation of music that we respond to, right? When you hear Adele singing, there is some pain in the voice that speaks to your soul. And I think the more pervasive this AI stuff becomes in terms of creating art, the more we need to protect ourselves so that we are speaking human to human. Now, there is a place for AI art. If you want to write a song, you're not a songwriter, but you have an idea for how you want to impress your girlfriend on for your upcoming anniversary or whatever, or proposal or whatever. Yeah, use the AI to help put together the song so that you can look cool in that moment. But let's not start putting it out there and be like, oh, I wrote the prompt that created this song. I'm an artist. You're not an artist. You didn't study the way Lady Gaga studied.
0: I love it.
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13: Today will be sunny to partly cloudy with a high of 85. Tonight, expect a moonlit sky with a low of 60. Tomorrow, there will be times of clouds and sun with a chance of a thunderstorm in some areas. It will be humid with a high of 85. With your AccuWeather forecast, I'm meteorologist Joe Lundberg.
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0: All right, let's talk about your next vacation and your face. Going on vacation, of course, is awesome, but now we know it can also make you look younger. A new study from Australia's Edith Cowan University says the aging process of slow decline can be offset by traveling. According to the study, a lot of aspects about travel, like the social interaction, mental stimulation, better sleep, and often healthy food, can delay the aging process. And the vacation environment, forests or beaches often, can help reduce stress and boost our mental well-being and promote physical activity. Time to put in a vacation request at work, because the aging process is reversed when you take a vacation. This is John Tesh, the station everybody in the office can agree on. The best mix is on Magic 103.1. Let's

0: 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It's 71 degrees at 8:45. Time for a new vocabulary word, my intelligent friends. It's swanger. Swanger. That's a portmanteau of sweat and anger, because unplanned sweating, like on a hot day, it makes us angry and irritable. We have swanger, as opposed to sweating on purpose, like when you exercise. According to psychologist Dr. Bernard Golden, swanger, it's very real, this swanger thing. When we're hot and sweaty, it increases our heart rate and releases stress hormones that can make you sweat even more. It's a vicious cycle of swanger. Experts say if you can't get somewhere to cool down, like going inside into some AC or jumping in a pool, you can try this. Practice some deep breathing, because longer exhalations are known to decrease your heart rate. But there it is, and it's real. It's swanger.
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3: What would happen if you came into a large sum of money all at once, say from an inheritance or a lottery win? My name is John Tesh. It's Intelligence for Your Life. Well, listen to this. Research shows your relationship could take a serious hit. This warning comes from the National Bureau of Economic Research, which studied lottery winners who had won jackpots of $100,000 or more. They found that the divorce rate among lottery winners was astronomically higher than the general population. The study found that money tends to expose problems in relationships. So, for example, if you and your partner's roles change after a windfall, it could cause conflict in the relationship. That's why experts say it is essential for couples to have money conversations before they get serious with each other. That way, you'll be better prepared to handle the ups and downs of a relationship, even if you do win the lottery.
0: Intelligence for Your Life.
3: And coming up, we now know there's one vegetable that can cut your risk of memory loss in half, and it's probably in your fridge right now. I'll have it for you next.
4: ABC News, I'm Sherry Preston. Wildfires in the West have killed three firefighters along the Utah-Colorado border. ABC's Melissa Adon.
5: This is the Snyder Fire, and it started burning between Colorado and Utah, and it merged along the border. That was during the weekend when there was a particularly dangerous situation, red flag warning, that was issued for that region. Well, there were several firefighters that were told that were trapped by the fire. They had no chance to escape. It was really difficult for them. And unfortunately, three of them were killed.
4: Flooding in Kentucky and Tennessee is now blamed for at least five deaths. Search teams still looking for survivors in Venezuela after last week's deadly earthquakes. They have been working through hundreds of aftershocks. Former Tennessee Titans star running back Chris Johnson tells ABC News he has been diagnosed with ALS. He was diagnosed last year. The disease spreading so rapidly, he now has lost the ability to speak. This is ABC News.
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10: Here's what's happening in North Country News. Three people are facing charges after Watertown police stopped them while allegedly carrying guns and drugs and with a baby in the car. Police pulled the car over on State Street after the driver failed to use a turn signal. They allege a search turned up a semi-automatic pistol.

0: afternoon will be partly sunny and very warm with a temperature reaching a high of 88, approaching the record high of 89 set in 2021. Tonight, expect a moonlit sky with a low of 62. Tomorrow will bring times of clouds and sun with a thunderstorm, making it humid with a high of 86. With your AccuWeather forecast, I'm meteorologist Joe Lundberg.
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0: The North Country's best mix is on Magic 103.1. It's 72 degrees at 9:09. All right, here we go with a tasty way to help protect your brain as you age. Eat mushrooms at least twice a week. A new study now from the National University of Singapore found that older adults who ate 2 servings of mushrooms a week were half as likely to develop mild cognitive impairment, or MCI, compared to those who rarely ate them. So MCI isn't as severe as Alzheimer's, but it does involve memory lapses and fuzzy thinking. About 1 in 5 seniors deals with it, but 2 portions of mushrooms a week can counteract this MCI. And it doesn't matter if they're fresh, canned, golden, shiitake, oyster, or button, they all help. What is it about mushrooms? They're packed with natural compounds like ergothionine, commonly called ergo. It's a powerful antioxidant your body can't make on its own. But it reduces inflammation and helps your brain grow new nerve cells. It also slows down the buildup of beta amyloid, the protein linked to Alzheimer's. Very few other foods contain ergo, but it can also be found in organ meats like liver and kidney. So next time you're cooking dinner, toss in some mushrooms, and you can turn back the clock on your brain health.
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4: Country. This afternoon will be partly sunny and very warm with a temperature reaching a high of 88, approaching the record high of 89 set in 2021. Tonight, expect a moonlit sky with a low of 62. Tomorrow will bring times of clouds and sun with a thunderstorm, making it humid with a high of 86. With your AccuWeather forecast, I'm meteorologist Joe Lundberg.
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The station everybody in the office can agree on. The best mix is on Magic 103.1. It's 75 degrees at 925. So when it comes to skincare, things are getting out of hand, apparently. People have started using dozens of products with detailed skincare regimens. So, of course, now there's a backlash. It's being called the caveman method. And it involves doing absolutely nothing. No cleansers, no exfoliants, no moisturizers, even no water. The theory is that a lot of products can strip the skin of its natural oils, disrupt its pH balance, and alter its natural microbiome. And skipping all that can restore your skin to its natural healthy state. So, is the caveman method good for your skin? Well, Dr. Nicole Gabari is a dermatologist at the NYU Long Island School of Medicine. She says not washing your face can lead to a buildup of dead skin cells and oils that may clog your pores. And skin bacteria thrive off of clogged pores, which can lead to an itchy, scaly form of dermatitis and inflammatory acne. Plus, pollutants in the air can accumulate on your skin, causing premature aging, also known as wrinkles. So don't go from one extreme to the other, says our expert. Use a gentle cleanser at least once a day, like before bed, to wash off the day, a little moisturizer, and you're good to go. Skip the caveman method is the latest advice here. Magic 103.1.

0: 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It's 75 degrees at 9:33. All right, from our dating and relationship files, if you're not dating, listen to this. If you run into a female friend,
1: okay,
0: we want you to give her the compliment women like the most. It is, wow, you look happy.
1: Oh, yeah.
0: That's according to a national survey of women. There's a reason women like it so much. Psychologists say it's because happiness is something almost all of us are striving for.
1: Mm-hmm.
0: So when somebody recognizes that you found it, it's more readily accepted rather than a shrugged off like a typical compliment, like, well, compliment like, you look great.
1: Yeah.
0: Yeah, this is great. You look so happy.
1: You look so, it shows that you're seeing something more
0: right,
1: than just the physical appearance.
0: Yep.
1: Our goal, I mean, you know, by the way, makeup is meant to mimic good circulation and happiness. That's where rouge comes from. It's rosy cheeks because you have circulation in your face, which means that you are pleasantly, you're in a pleasant mood. All of this stuff that we do as a society to fit into standards of beauty is about looking happy. So you've just cut out the middleman and said, you look happy. Don't do what my cousin did to me this morning or this afternoon, which is looked at me and said, you look tired.
0: Anita Bella did that?
1: She did that.
0: You know, that's like the number one thing
1: you shouldn't
0: that I bust people for.
1: Yeah. Yeah. Don't say you look tired. Only say you look happy.
0: People think that they're being concerned.
1: Yeah. No, it's not. It doesn't feel like concern.
0: Where is she?
1: She's gone.
0: She's visiting. Yeah, okay.
1: I mean, she's still alive, but she's gone. She's out of the studio right
0: not
1: now.
0: For long. We love you, Anita Bella.
2: 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The no repeat work week is costing us a fortune. 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
11: This afternoon will be partly sunny and very warm with a temperature reaching a high of 88, approaching the record high of 89 set in 2021. Tonight, expect a moonlit sky with a low of 62. Tomorrow will bring times of clouds and sun with a thunderstorm, making it humid with a high of 86. With your AccuWeather forecast, I'm meteorologist Joe Lundberg.
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14: Here's something to consider. After work, do you get back to work? For a lot of us, this is the new pattern replacing the 9-to-5 workday. It's being called the triple peak day, and it's something that a new study by Microsoft discovered. The researchers looked at when people were using their work software and discovered a pattern. The data showed that workers were most productive in the morning, and then again for a few hours toward the end of the workday. But the study also found that 1 in 3 workers now squeeze in a third burst of productivity right before going to bed. Thus, the triple peak day. Psychologists say a lot of people can only focus and be productive in the hours before bed, that's me, when we're not being interrupted by emails and calls and meetings, chores and kids. It's the triple peak day. Is this you? You can tell me by email. It's john@tesh.com.
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0: 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It's 75 degrees at 948. Hey, intelligent people, do you find yourself frequently running out of energy? You can get a boost just by eating one cup of broccoli every day. That's the recommendation of a team of Norwegian researchers. They found that people who regularly ate broccoli saw their energy and stamina increase by a full 33% in just 1 week. The broccoli factor. The reason, the antioxidants in broccoli, chlorophyll and sulforaphane, work together to help our muscle cells absorb fatty acids from our bloodstream and convert them into fatigue-fighting and metabolism-boosting cells called ATP. That's the key type of energy used by the cells in our brain and muscles. Bottom line, eating a cup of broccoli a day could give you 33% more energy.
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2: Country weather. This afternoon will be partly sunny and very warm with a temperature reaching a high of 88, approaching the record high of 89 set in 2021. Tonight, expect a moonlit sky with a low of 62. Tomorrow will bring times of clouds and sun with a thunderstorm, making it humid with a high of 86. With your AccuWeather forecast, I'm meteorologist Joe Lundberg.
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5: Country weather. This afternoon will be partly sunny and very warm with a temperature reaching a high of 88, approaching the record high of 89 set in 2021. Tonight, expect a moonlit sky with a low of 62. Tomorrow will bring times of clouds and sun with a thunderstorm, making it humid with a high of 86. With your AccuWeather forecast, I'm meteorologist Joe Lundberg.
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Well, this song had to go through a couple of iterations before it became a hit. Whitesnake recorded it several times. Here I Go Again, Magic 103.1.

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7: June 22nd, 1776. In Philadelphia, Jefferson's draft is moving through the Committee of Five. 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
2: This afternoon will be partly sunny and very warm with a temperature reaching a high of 88, approaching the record high of 89 set in 2021. Tonight, expect a moonlit sky with a low of 62. Tomorrow will bring times of clouds and sun with a thunderstorm, making it humid with a high of 86. With your AccuWeather forecast, I'm meteorologist Joe Lundberg.
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8: Country weather. This afternoon will be partly sunny and very warm with a temperature reaching a high of 88, approaching the record high of 89 set in 2021. Tonight, expect a moonlit sky with a low of 62. Tomorrow will bring times of clouds and sun with a thunderstorm, making it humid with a high of 86. With your AccuWeather forecast, I'm meteorologist Joe Lundberg.
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The No Repeat Work Week is like this giant jukebox that can only play a song once. 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

Magic 103.1, the North Country's best mix. Remember the movie City of Angels? Yeah, this song came from it. It's the Goo Goo Dolls from 1998, Iris, on Magic 103.1.

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10: North Country. Tonight, expect a clear sky with the moon shining brightly. The temperature will drop to 61. Tomorrow will bring a mix of clouds and sun along with a thunderstorm, making it very warm and humid with a high of 86. Tomorrow night, anticipate an evening thunderstorm. Otherwise, it will be partly cloudy and very warm with a low of 74. With your AccuWeather forecast, I'm meteorologist Joe Lundberg.
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0: 103.1, the North Country's best mix, your home for the No Repeat Work Week. 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
5: Tonight, expect a clear sky with the moon shining brightly. The temperature will drop to 61. Tomorrow will bring a mix of clouds and sun along with a thunderstorm, making it very warm and humid with a high of 86. Tomorrow night, anticipate an evening thunderstorm. Otherwise, it will be partly cloudy and very warm with a low of 74. With your AccuWeather forecast, I'm meteorologist Joe Lundberg.
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Magic 103.1, the North Country's best mix. Making sure that we are not playing the same song twice while you're working during the work week. It is our no-repeat work week and only on Magic 103.1.

good afternoon to you. Summer is here. Wow. Going to be up into the 80s, maybe getting close to the record today with a high of 88. Yeah. Well, definitely is summertime heading into the 4th of July weekend.

Magic 103.1, the North Country's best mix, doing that no-repeat work week thing. Yeah, we'll not play the same song twice, Monday through Friday from 7 a.m. to 6 p.m. Let the other radio station try to do that. No, they play the same thing over and over again, yeah. Now, Tears for Fears, Magic 103.1.

Coming up on the next John Tesh Radio Show, the latest travel trend is something known as the plop vacation. I'll tell you why it might be exactly what you and I need. And then new research shows that using AI for everyday tasks may be making life easier, but our brains weaker. That's Intelligence for Your Life. All of that and more is coming up on the next John Tesh Radio Show on the North Country's best mix, Magic 103.1.

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10: North Country Weather. Tonight, expect a clear sky with the moon shining brightly. The temperature will drop to 61. Tomorrow, we'll bring a mix of clouds and sun along with a thunderstorm, making it very warm and humid with a high of 86. Tomorrow night, anticipate an evening thunderstorm. Otherwise, it will be partly cloudy and very warm with a low of 74. With your AccuWeather forecast, I'm meteorologist Joe Lundberg.
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We got John Tesh with Intelligence for Your Life. Delilah at Night helps you unwind with love songs and dedications. And, well, I just sit in your desk all day long and play nonstop magic music for you. 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Yeah, what a life. 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

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And what sounds like summertime? Music from Greece sounds like summertime. Yeah, you're the one that I want. 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

0: Tonight, expect a clear sky with the moon shining brightly. The temperature will drop to 61. Tomorrow, we'll bring a mix of clouds and sun along with a thunderstorm, making it very warm and humid with a high of 86. Tomorrow night, anticipate an evening thunderstorm. Otherwise, it will be partly cloudy and very warm with a low of 74. With your AccuWeather forecast, I'm meteorologist Joe Lundberg.
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6: Tonight, expect a clear sky with the moon shining brightly. The temperature will drop to 61. Tomorrow, we'll bring a mix of clouds and sun along with a thunderstorm, making it very warm and humid with a high of 86. Tomorrow night, anticipate an evening thunderstorm. Otherwise, it will be partly cloudy and very warm with a low of 74. With your AccuWeather forecast, I'm meteorologist Joe Lundberg.
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Coming up on the next John Tesh Radio Show, the latest travel trend is something known as the plop vacation. I'll tell you why it might be exactly what you and I need. And then new research shows that using AI for everyday tasks may be making life easier, but our brains weaker. That's intelligence for your life. 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

District 103.1, so definitely summer in the city, is it not true? I mean, high today could break the record of 89 that we set, what, just 5 years ago? 88 supposed to be the high today. And it's going to be hot all week long as the heat dome builds over the eastern USA. I play this one for Pam. She usually calls me up asking for ZZ Top. It's Sharp Dress Man.

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My name is Ken Martin, and thank you so much for listening to this radio station. And I got Simply Red doing the old Harold Melvin and the Blue Notes song, If You Don't Know Me By Now, Magic 103.1.

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2: Tonight, expect a clear sky with the moon shining brightly. The temperature will drop to 61. Tomorrow, we'll bring a mix of clouds and sun along with a thunderstorm, making it very warm and humid with a high of 86. Tomorrow night, anticipate an evening thunderstorm. Otherwise, it will be partly cloudy and very warm with a low of 74. With your AccuWeather forecast, I'm meteorologist Joe Lundberg.
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Magic 103.1, the North Country's best mix. Thank you for listening. Yeah, this coming weekend is the 4th of July. I hope that you have Friday off because the other weekend, the 4th, the holiday falls on a Saturday. It's kind of like Saturday in the park, right? Ooh, I'll need to play that Chicago record sometime. Now, Michael Jackson.

0: 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Bad news? The no-repeat work week is costing us a fortune. 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
5: Tonight, expect a clear sky with the moon shining brightly. The temperature will drop to 61. Tomorrow, there will be a mix of clouds and sun with a chance of a thunderstorm. It will feel very warm and humid with a high of 86. With your AccuWeather forecast, I'm meteorologist Jason Caterina.
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Coming up on the next John Tesh Radio Show, the latest travel trend is something known as the plop vacation. I'll tell you why it might be exactly what you and I need. 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That's intelligence for your life. 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

103.1, heat wave building over the USA. And yep, we're going to get our fair share of heat, humidity, thunderstorms all the way leading up to the 4th of July. So I hope your air conditioning is working. Magic 103.1.

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9: 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In New York Harbor, the British sails begin to fill the horizon. Howe's fleet is arriving off Sandy Hook, and more ships are coming behind it. One American will later say it looked like all London was afloat. 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Washington has to defend New York with an army that is brave, but thin, sick, and short on experience. Meanwhile, word of Charleston's victory is racing north. 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
12: Country weather. Tonight, expect a clear sky with the moon shining brightly. The temperature will drop to 61. Tomorrow, there will be a mix of clouds and sun with a chance of a thunderstorm. It will feel very warm and humid with a high of 86. With your AccuWeather forecast, I'm meteorologist Jason Caterina.
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Magic 103.1, the North Country's best mix. The week leading up to the 4th of July holiday. Well, Saturday's going to be the holiday, and it looks like we're going to be having summer-like weather all the way through. So, yeah, it's going to be hot. 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
9: Country weather. Tonight, expect a clear sky with the moon shining brightly. The temperature will drop to 61. Tomorrow, there will be a mix of clouds and sun with a chance of a thunderstorm. It will feel very warm and humid with a high of 86. With your AccuWeather forecast, I'm meteorologist Jason Catarina.
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2: Tonight, expect a clear sky with the moon shining brightly. The temperature will drop to 61. Tomorrow, there will be a mix of clouds and sun with a chance of a thunderstorm. It will feel very warm and humid with a high of 86. With your AccuWeather forecast, I'm meteorologist Jason Caterina.
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half-hour magic music coming up. Like TLC, U2, and Lauv. This song is called I Like Me Better, and this is In Excess. Band said that they wanted a very short name because they thought that the bigger the font that they used on the concert poster, the better return of the bigger audiences they had. So four letters in the band name. Yeah, you need

Magic 103.1, the North Country's best mix. I hope your air conditioner is working because it is going to be hot all week long. Yeah, we got this heat dome that's building over the east coast of the U.S. The temperature today getting close to the record that we set just 5 years ago. 88 for the high, says AccuWeather, and all week long, good chances of being in the upper 80s with thunderstorms each afternoon. So, yeah, leading up to the 4th of July, it's summertime in Watertown. See the storm.

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7: Tonight, expect a clear sky with the moon shining brightly. The temperature will drop to 61. Tomorrow, there will be a mix of clouds and sun with a chance of a thunderstorm. It'll feel very warm and humid with a high of 86. With your AccuWeather forecast, I'm meteorologist Jason Caterina.
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Coming up on the next John Tesh Radio Show, the latest travel trend is something known as the plop vacation. I'll tell you why it might be exactly what you and I need. 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
3: weather. Tonight, expect a clear sky with the moon shining brightly. The temperature will drop to 61. Tomorrow, there will be a mix of clouds and sun with a chance of a thunderstorm. It'll feel very warm and humid with a high of 86. With your AccuWeather forecast, I'm meteorologist Jason Caterina.
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Magic 103.1, where Delilah is here tonight at 7 o'clock with love songs and dedications, yeah? Now, Chicago, she likes to play this one a lot. 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

0: All right. How are you doing? 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Well, you know, having a good Monday. Boy, isn't that an oxymoron?
1: Right, seriously.
0: Have our block of magic music, Smash Mouth, The Fray. They're coming up. And now, yeah, we got the beat. It's the Go-Go's on Magic 103.1.

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5: 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In New York Harbor, the British sails begin to fill the horizon. 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
3: Country weather. Tonight, expect a clear sky with the moon shining brightly. The temperature will drop to 61. Tomorrow, there will be a mix of clouds and sun with a chance of a thunderstorm. It'll feel very warm and humid with a high of 86. With your AccuWeather forecast, I'm meteorologist Jason Caterina.
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2: Tonight, expect a clear sky with the moon shining brightly. The temperature will drop to 61. Tomorrow, there will be a mix of clouds and sun with a chance of a thunderstorm. It will feel very warm and humid with a high of 86. With your AccuWeather forecast, I'm meteorologist Jason Caterina.
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something else. The afterworld. A world of never-ending happiness. You can always see the sun. Day or night.

It's a Monday night underway. Delilah just checking in to keep you company all night long. If you have joined us for the first time, I'm glad that you found us. We are here to talk to you and to listen to you and to have fun on a Monday night with you. So welcome aboard.

0: 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Stacy, what can I do for you?
1: Can you play We Belong by Pat Benatar?
0: We belong to the light, we belong to the thunder. Who are you thinking of when you hear that song?
1: My friend Greg. He's my best friend.
0: Best friend, sweetheart friend, or best friend, buddy friend?
1: Well, buddy friend, you know.
0: That's why I'm prying into your business, because I don't know. I need to know, like, is this a kissy face friend? Is this just a buddy friend? Is this what?
1: Well, this is, you know, we dated in the past, and we're kind of not dating right now, but we're still together all the time, and, you know, he's my best friend. I really enjoy his company. He's just a great person, and he listens to your show, so.
0: And does he know how bad you want to kiss his face?
1: Yeah, I think he has an idea.
0: Well, I won't tell him. We'll just keep it between us. Our little secret, okay?
1: All right.
0: And where is he tonight?
1: He's out, hanging out, having a good time, I hope, and just relaxing and enjoying life. He deserves it.
0: All right. Thanks for calling.

0: 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Keeping you company on this hot summer night, fix yourself a glass of iced tea, decaf, of course, and sit back and enjoy the music. We're here to inspire you. We're here to help you relax. We're here to remind you that summertime is in our hands. The memories you're making right now, the memories you're making this summer with your kids, with your sweetheart, with your best friends, those memories you can hang on to for a lifetime. I think we get to take those memories into eternity. I do. I think that when our time comes and we're no longer a part of this world, I think those memories and that love that we shared is all that matters. So I am here each and every night to remind you that love is what truly matters. It's all that matters. We'll be back to celebrate that love and to celebrate summer. You're listening to Delilah.
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12: North Country. Overnight, expect clear skies with a low of 60. Tomorrow, there will be a mix of clouds and sun with a chance of a thunderstorm. It'll be very warm and humid with temperatures reaching a high of 87, approaching the record of 89 set in 1997. With your AccuWeather forecast, I'm meteorologist Jason Caterina.
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2: Hi, Laura. Welcome to the Delilah Show. How are you tonight?
3: I'm doing great. How are you?
2: Why do you sound so bubbly and so chipper?
3: I've been listening to you since I was 14, and I'm just really excited to finally get to talk to you. I'm now 25 years old.
2: What can I do for you, young lady?
3: Well, I just wanted to dedicate a song to my husband. My best friend and I, actually, we planned our weddings listening to your show. And
2: that's okay. I planned my divorce while I was doing this show. I'm sorry. Why kill me?
3: Something that my husband and I have learned is that marriage is hard work, and we have to remember our vows daily. And we tell each other that the best thing about marriage is he knows my junk and I know his junk, but we still love each other. And that is just something that we have really lived by, and we promised each other that we would not quit on each other. And the Lord has just been so faithful to us, and my husband just really supports me and helps me in achieving my dreams. And I just want to give something back to him and tell the world how much I love this man. And so can you please play us one of your sappy love songs?
2: One of those sappy love songs you've grown up listening to?
3: Yes.
2: I will find the perfect one to honor those vows, and I hope you have a lifetime of love. And I hope I'm here to share it with you every step of the way.
3: Oh, you're on every date we take together, so you're very much a part of our marriage.
2: All right, sweetie. You have a great night.
3: You too. Thank you, Delilah.
2: Bye-bye, honey.

0: The North Country's best mix, Magic 103.1. So are your days filled with joy and wonder? Are they filled with fresh plums dripping juice down your chin? I have two plum trees. Last year, there was maybe 20 plums on both trees. Total, added up. This year, there's like, I kid you not, if I picked every plum off my tree today, there would be 200 pounds of plums. My kids are eating them. My grandkids are eating them. My chickens are eating the ones that fall on the ground. I've made plum jam, plum berry jelly. I've made fruit leather out of plums. I got so many sweet plums. And the zucchinis are going crazy. Picked 12 again today. I'm dehydrating them. I shredded a bunch and froze it. Now I'm dehydrating some. I heard you can make flour out of dehydrated zucchinis. Don't know if that's true or not. Not going to go that far. Not going to try that. But I am dehydrating some. So next winter I can make soups and stews and throw it in there. And of course my chickens are getting some that got too big. I hope you are having a delicious, dripping, plum-filled, zucchini-filled summer. You're listening to Delilah.
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4: Overnight, expect clear skies with a low of 60. Tomorrow, there will be a mix of clouds and sun with a chance of a thunderstorm. It'll be very warm and humid with temperatures reaching a high of 87, approaching the record of 89 set in 1997. With your AccuWeather forecast, I'm meteorologist Jason Catarina.
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0: 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You've called the Delilah Show. Hi, who is this?
1: This is Steve.
0: Steve, what can I do for you?
1: I've been divorced for 8 years, and I met this girl online. And when we finally got a chance to meet, you know, it was going pretty good. We lived about 2 states apart, and I kept driving up there all the time and visiting her. Things were going real well, but it was going too fast. I mean, I even started thinking about, I started doing things like selling my house and trying to find a job up there and be with her. And then the weekend came when I finally, she has a couple of small children. And I don't have children of my own, but I was married once before, and I did raise kids. But I got up there, and when we met the kids, it was a kind of a crazy weekend. And the kids were, you know, kind of where they were acting like they normally do, like they're kids. When she finally asked me at the end of the weekend, what did I think of the children, this is where it gets bad. All I could do was criticize the children.
0: And this was the first time that you had spent time with them?
1: That was the first time I spent time with them, yes.
0: Bad, bad form, buddy.
1: Yeah, it was. Her children are, they're sweet little kids. They really are. And I don't know what it came over me, why I was acting stupid is what it was.
0: Well, I forgive you. I hope she does, honey. You have a good night.
1: Thank you.